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0: guys, this is Jonita Gandhi. 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

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As me, namaste, Shikaram. What a beautiful track, Carol. You're on Radio Olive 106.3 FM. Tanisha, aapke saath. Bindaas Morning chal raha hai yahan par. Aur Qadar mein 6 naye government schools open hone wale hain 26 se 27 academic year mein. Yes. Jo ye naye school hai, they will increase the capacity, obviously, aur accommodate karega the growing number of students in Qatar. So, sabko proper education aur attention mil sake. Aur ye jo move hai, it is a part of Qatar's efforts to expand and improve the public education system. Ministry of Education and Higher Education ne ye bhi announce kiya hai ki naye appointments bhi honge for the school principals. So, bahut sari job opportunities bhi aa rahi hai. And the new schools and leadership appointments are aimed at ensuring a smooth start to the new academic year. Aur ye jo expansion hai, ye students ko aur zyada access dega to government education facilities, and it is such an amazing and massive step towards better future and better education, right? Stay tuned to Radio Olive. Jio Pindas.

Olive Updates. Qatar announces opening of 6 new government schools for 2026-27 academic year. Her Excellency Lolwa bint Rashid bin Mohammed Al Khatir, the Minister of Education and Higher Education, issued decision number 14 of 2026 regarding the opening of new schools and the appointment and transfer of a number of school principals within the framework of the ministry's preparations for the academic year 2026-27 and to continue developing the educational system and enhancing the readiness of government schools. Qatar students win global first place in nuclear science competition. The state of Qatar has achieved a major international scientific accomplishment after securing first place globally at the secondary school level in Debunking Myths, Science and Technology competition held under the theme Debunking Myths in Nuclear Science. Qatar was represented in the competition by three students from Umhaki Secondary School for Girls, Fatima Al-Badr, Zainab Omar and Sireen Amar. University ready to welcome more than 30,000 students for Fall 2026, QU Vice President. Qatar University is fully prepared to welcome students for the Fall 2026 semester with academic, administrative and support services in place to ensure a smooth start and support students' academic success and university experience, Vice President for Students Affairs Dr. Mohammed Diab said. Dr. Diab said the university currently has 30,000 students enrolled, with the number expected to rise as admission and registration for the Fall 2026 semesters are completed. He said the university, its colleges and its administrative and support units are ready for the start of the new academic year.

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1: Qatar announces opening of 6 new government schools for 2026-27 academic year. Her Excellency Lolwa bint Rashid bin Mohammed Al Khatir, the Minister of Education and Higher Education, issued decision number 14 of 2026 regarding the opening of new schools and the appointment and transfer of a number of school principals within the framework of the ministry's preparations for the academic year 2026-27 and to continue developing the educational system and enhancing the readiness of government schools. Qatar students win global first place in nuclear science competition. The state of Qatar has achieved a major international scientific accomplishment after securing first place globally at the secondary school level in Debunking Myths Science and Technology competition held under the theme Debunking Myths in Nuclear Science. Qatar was represented in the competition by three students from Umhaki Secondary School for Girls, Fatima Al-Badr, Zainab Omar and Sireen Amar. University ready to welcome more than 30,000 students for Fall 2026, QU Vice President. Qatar University is fully prepared to welcome students for the Fall 2026 semester with academic, administrative and support services in place to ensure a smooth start and support students' academic success and university experience, Vice President for Students Affairs Dr. Mohammed Diab said. Dr. Diab said the university currently has 30,000 students enrolled, with the number expected to rise as admission and registration for the fall 2026 semesters are completed. He said the university, its colleges and its administrative and support units are ready for the start of the new academic year.

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1: Malabar Gold and Diamonds, the responsible jeweler. Malabar Gold and Diamonds ki har jewelry piece ethically sourced hoti hai aur aati hai Malabar Promise ke saath, jahan milti hai complete transparency aur bharosa.

0: Olive Updates. Qatar announces opening of 6 new government schools for 2026-27 academic year. Her Excellency Lolwa bint Rashid bin Mohammed Al Khatir, the Minister of Education and Higher Education, issued decision number 14 of 2026 regarding the opening of new schools and the appointment and transfer of a number of school principals within the framework of the ministry's preparations for the academic year 2026-27 and to continue developing the educational system and enhancing the readiness of government schools. Qatar students win global first place in nuclear science competition. The state of Qatar has achieved a major international scientific accomplishment after securing first place globally at the secondary school level in Debunking Myths Science and Technology competition held under the theme Debunking Myths in Nuclear Science. Qatar was represented in the competition by three students from Umhaki Secondary School for Girls, Fatima Al-Badr, Zainab Omar and Sireen Amar. University ready to welcome more than 30,000 students for fall 2026, QU Vice President. Qatar University is fully prepared to welcome students for the fall 2026 semester with academic, administrative and support services in place to ensure a smooth start and support students' academic success and university experience, Vice President for Students Affairs Dr. Mohammed Diab said. Dr. Diab said the university currently has 30,000 students enrolled, with the number expected to rise as admission and registration for the fall 2026 semesters are completed. He said the university, its colleges and its administrative and support units are ready for the start of the new academic year. Olive Updates.
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Sportive Updates. Qatar announces opening of 6 new government schools for 2026-27 academic year. Her Excellency Lolwa Bint Rashid bin Mohammed Al Khatir, the Minister of Education and Higher Education, issued decision number 14 of 2026 regarding the opening of new schools and the appointment and transfer of a number of school principals within the framework of the ministry's preparations for the academic year 2026-27 and to continue developing the educational system and enhancing the readiness of government schools. Qatar students win global first place in nuclear science competition. The state of Qatar has achieved a major international scientific accomplishment after securing first place globally at the secondary school level in Debunking Myths Science and Technology competition held under the theme Debunking Myths in Nuclear Science. Qatar was represented in the competition by three students from Umm Haqi Secondary School for Girls, Fatima Al-Badr, Zainab Umar and Sireen Amar. University ready to welcome more than 30,000 students for Fall 2026, QU Vice President. Qatar University is fully prepared to welcome students for the Fall 2026 semester with academic, administrative and support services in place to ensure a smooth start and support students' academic success and university experience, Vice President for Students Affairs Dr. Mohammed Diab said. Dr. Diab said the university currently has 30,000 students enrolled, with the number expected to rise as admission and registration for the Fall 2026 semesters are completed. He said the university, its colleges and its administrative and support units are ready for the start of the new academic year.

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